0: morning. Listening to the 80s show with Jeff Stevens might make you bust a move, push it,
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1: Highlighting all the artists and songs that were staples on MTV here on MTV's 45th birthday. That one featured the band rehearsing in black and white backstage before transitioning into a live color performance. 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You don't see that every day. 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
1: 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It's MTV's 45th birthday this weekend. And we're highlighting songs that had incredible videos, like this striking black and white video from The Police in 1983 for Every Breath You Take on The 80s Show.

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0: 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Loving all these songs. You guys are asking us to play it. Angela, you're going to keep listening all night long, right?
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Loving all these 80s songs. Oh, man, you remember when wearing neon was like the peak of fashion back in the 80s? I think it was because that way your friends could find you in a sea of perms at a concert.

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1: 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You should try it out if you haven't already. 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

0: 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Did you know that Workday Payday is back?
1: Magnificent. That's beautiful, wonderful, excellent. Wow.
0: That's a lot of adjectives right there. 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
1: Hope you're enjoying all the variety we've got going on for you tonight. Coming up on 2 a.m., more in just minutes. Boy, guess what I got to do last night? Make dinner. Yep, usually my son is in charge of that, but no, I made dinner. And let me just ask, are you guilty of ever having to read the cooking directions, you know, from the back of a package that's already in the garbage? Yeah, I'm raising my hand. Brandy, you just had something happen to you that I guess you learned the hard way that you should have read the instructions first.
2: I learned the hard way that I should follow the instructions when I got a bunk bed for my children that you had to put together by hand.
1: Okay.
2: And I put together this whole bunk bed upside down, basically.
1: Oh, no.
2: And then I couldn't turn it around in the room. It's too big.
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1: I'm Jeff Stevens. What if your next vacation didn't leave you needing another vacation? Sounds pretty good, right? I'll tell you more in 7 minutes.

0: 96.1 SRS. Hope you're having a great Sunday morning. I'm Jeff Stevens. It was a good week for Steven. He grabbed the $1,000 fill-up.
1: Oh, my God. 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Thank you so much.
0: 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We start back up tomorrow at 9 a.m.

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1: I'm Jeff Stevens. 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
1: I'm Jeff Stevens. How would you like to go see the Backstreet Boys at the Sphere in Vegas? 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
1: I'm Jeff Stevens. 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
1: I'm Jeff Stevens. Everybody's ready to get into back to school mode, sort of. But apparently we spend a whole bunch of money on it, more than other holidays. I'll tell you how much in 6 minutes. Well,

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1: I'm Jeff Stevens. 9 more chances to win the $1,000 fill-up. We're going to kick that back in tomorrow at 9 a.m.

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1: I'm Jeff Stevens. It's our very special Best of the 80s and 90s weekend, because this weekend we are celebrating the 45th anniversary of MTV. Can you believe it? It was literally yesterday, August 1st, 1981, 45 years old. And of course, MTV changed music forever. So we are hearing some of the artists from that very first year of 81, like the Go-Go's. Here's We Got the Beat on our Best of the 80s and 90s weekend. Go MTV.

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0: 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Good morning. Happy Sunday. It's a best of the 80s and 90s weekend. I'm Dan Blackman with Miley Cyrus.
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There they go, Journey, best of the 80s and 90s weekend. Here's Nelly Furtado now. She says, say it right.

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The $1,000 fill-up you'd like to win on Monday, right? You can. I'll tell you more and hear one of our latest winners, too. All after Ed Sheeran. When you're

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96.1 SRS. It is a very special 80s and 90s weekend celebrating the 45th anniversary of MTV. That's right, this weekend, 45 years ago, remember? The launch of MTV changed music forever. We plugged in, we turned up, never looked back. We're featuring songs from the 80s and 90s all weekend long, including the artists who defined the early video era. Pat Benatar, REO Speedwagon, Rod Stewart, and these folks. You have to

96.1 SRS. The Voice has made his profile even higher, and now he's on tour, of course. John Legend, it's all of me.

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Here come the blinding lights.

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0: 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It's the Cardigans. It's Dan Blackman. It's National Friendship Day. All through your life, friends, they do help you out. And they, have you seen this recently? As you get older, friendships are very important for your brain. So keep those friendships going. And why not all listen together for more of this best of the 80s and 90s weekend?
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Those GLP weight loss shots, medicine, you're losing weight. You're also losing this. I'll tell you after Gautier.

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This is 96.1 SRS. Something interesting has happened to Travis Kelce since getting married. I'll tell you what it is later on this hour. First, his bride, Taylor Swift.

96.1 SRS. You can find us on Instagram at 96.1 SRS. As I said, Travis Kelce now has this because of being with Taylor Swift. What is it? I'll tell you after Justin Timberlake. He's rocking.

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It's a best of weekend. 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

0: 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Perfect from Ed Sheeran. It's Dan Blackman. 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
1: 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This is Jack Cradiville. Best of the 80s and 90s weekend and celebrating MTV's 45th anniversary. Yeah, it's been that long.

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1: Alex Warren, Ordinary, this Jack Cradiville. Alessia Grace is going to be his special guest, but only for the Australian leg of his tour. 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

96.1 SRS, today's variety. Zach here with you, welcoming you into your 4 o'clock hour on this Sunday afternoon. Like I usually do, let me know what you're up to on the free iHeartRadio app at that talkback mic. Of course, all brought to us by our friends over at Rollstone Bank and Trust. 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We got a lot of great music in the lineup this hour. Of course, we are in the middle of the best of the 80s and 90s weekend. We got some Wham in there. We got some Cure. We got Journey, Taylor Swift, Miley Cyrus. But right now, we're going to start it out with Bruno Mars with I Just Might, 96.1 SRS.

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96.1 SRS, Zach here with you. Very excited because it's official. Miley Cyrus has announced she is officially working on her 10th studio album. Yes, her 10th studio album. This next song, Climb, is off one of her original albums. This is from the Hannah Montana soundtrack from the movie. Here's the Climb, Miley Cyrus. I can

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96.1 SRS, Everything She Wants, Wham! Won't be too long, almost 3 months away, until we hear some Wham! Christmas music come back on the air. Of course, Last Christmas is one of their biggest hits. Well, the biggest box office movie this weekend, definitely Spider-Man Brand New Day with Tom Holland, Zendaya. Sadie Sink was in it as well. I saw it this weekend. It was fantastic. My birthday was on Thursday, so I saw it as part of my birthday celebration. So if you haven't got a chance to see it yet, highly recommend you do. Here's Golden, the Huntricks, 96.1 SRS.

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I know this movie is still in theaters. This is from Toy Story 5. This is I Knew It, I Knew Ya. Taylor Swift, 96.1 SRS.

0: 96.1 SRS. Today's variety, Zach here with you. Well, it's officially August, and that means back to school is right around the corner. I know summer has just flown by. Where has it gone? So these back to school items are actually going to be costing you more this year, unfortunately. I'm going to go over them though. So lunch boxes up 27% from 2025. They're coming at $18.91. One subject notebooks up the 23%. Now it's $4.92. Index cards up 22%, $3.86. This is all variable on where you end up shopping as well. Notebook paper is up 20% to $1.08, and glue sticks are up 7.6% to $7.68. Lunchbox staples that will cost more this year. Blueberries, $4.89. That is up 48% from 2025. Sandwich bread is up 22%. That's $4.36. Apple juice is up 20%. That's $4.14. And animal crackers is up 15%. That's $6.49. So at the end of the day, I guess it looks like we're going to be paying more for the kids to go to school, but it's all for the children to get their education. So it's a good thing.
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96.1 SRS, today's variety. Zach here with you, welcoming you into your 5 o'clock hour on this Sunday afternoon. I'll be here with you till about 7 o'clock when Delilah comes in to keep you company with all of her love songs and dedications. Got some great music lined up this hour. Of course, Dolly Parton, The Weeknd, B-82 with Love Shack. But right now, we're going to kick it off with Madonna and Like a Prayer, 96.1 SRS.

96.1 SRF, today's variety. Zach here with you. Dolly Parton right there going into the weekend, Blinding Lights. But first, I want to let you know, if you are a fan of Chipotle, you're going to be happy because they just brought out their new honey chicken. It is delicious from what I'm hearing. I need to get over to a Chipotle soon to try this. But the debate online is people are arguing whether sweet and spicy chicken belongs in a burrito or if classic carne asada still resides supreme. So we'll just have to see. If you go on my Instagram, On Air Zach, I'll be trying this pretty soon. So I'll let you know my thoughts. Here's the weekend at Blinding Lights, 96.1 SRS.

96.1 SRS, today's variety. Like I said earlier, the new Spider-Man movie officially has dropped in theaters this weekend. This song right here by Post Malone and Swae Lee, it's Sunflower. This song was from Spider-Man Into the Spider-Verse, the animated series, released back in 2018.

0: 96.1 SRS, today's variety. Zach here with ya. Well, I found this article and I couldn't pass it up because a professor at Alcorn State University in Mississippi came up with a creative way to find out if his students were using AI in his summer history courses. And when Dr. Jason Gilbert started grading their midterm exams, he discovered most of them were. They were asked to compare the Industrial Revolution with today's digital age, and most turned in responses that were grammatically correct and polished, but also included a surprising reference to Madagascar, which made no sense. What the students didn't know was that Dr. Gibson built a trap into the exam, hiding the word Madagascar in white font within the alignment prompt. Student who read it normally would never see it, but those who copied and pasted the prompt into AI chatbot and then copied its response into the assignment without reading it, they had that hidden word in their answer. Man, that is sneaky. What do you guys think about this? Let me know your thoughts on the free iHeartRadio app without TalkBack Mike.
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2: 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Woo!

96.1 SRS, today's variety. Zach here with ya. Shadows of the Night, Pat Benatar. Well, I'm very happy you're here tonight. Many things you could be doing, so appreciate you being right here with me. If you want to let me know what you're up to, hit me up on the Talkback mic on the free iHeartRadio app. Of course, that's all brought to us by our friends over at Rollstone Bank of Trust, where you matter most. Here is Olivia Dean, Man I Need.

96.1 SRS, Today's Variety. Zach here with you, welcoming you into your 6 o'clock hour on this Sunday afternoon. James Taylor right there, going into Benson Boone in just a minute here. We are in the middle of the Best of the 80s and 90s weekend. We're going into Jane Child after that. Huey Lewis in the news after the break. We got new one from Justin Bieber, the new one from Ella Langley. I've been loving that one. But right now, it's Benson Boone, Mystical Magical, 96.1 SRS. You can always feel free to hit me up on the talkback mic with a free

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96.1 SRS, today's variety. Baseball fans, you're still in luck. The Woo Sox return home to Polar Park all week, starting Tuesday, August 4th through Sunday, August 9th. Now, the vibe there, Tuesday features $2 hot dogs. 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And Friday night features their famous post-game fireworks all over the ballpark. 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All happening at Polar Park. Here's Changes with Charlie Puth, 96.1 SRS.

96.1 SRS, today's variety, Zach here with ya. Well, I know I mentioned earlier Ariana Grande's new album, Petal, just dropped on Friday. New music as well is Shaboozey's new album. This starts his new era called The Outlaw Sherry Lee and Other Western Tales. Definitely give that a listen. 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

96.1 SRS, today's variety. Zach here with ya. Well, this song has definitely been growing on me. Choosing Texas, Ella Langley, becoming one of my favorites right now. Ella Langley in general, I kind of went over her discography. My two big songs right now, this one and also Be Her. Be Her is such a fun one to sing along to. If you haven't heard that yet, look that up on the iHeartRadio app. While you're doing that, here's Ella Langley with Choosing Texas, 96.1 SRS. Get your country on. Just when I

0: 96.1 SRS, today's variety. Zach here with you. Well, that pretty much does it for my show tonight. Hope you all enjoyed it. If you did, of course, you can leave a talkback on the talkback mic on the free iHeartRadio app. That is all brought to us by our friends over at Rollstone Bank and Trust, where you matter most. 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My social is On Air Zach. That is O-N-A-I-R-Z-A-C-H and DJ Herm on TikTok. That is DJ and then H-E-R-M. Station's Instagram is 96.1 SRS. The morning show tomorrow, Murphy, Sam, and Jody are waking you up 5 a.m. to 9 a.m. 9 a.m. is when your first chance at $1,000 is to help fill up your gas tank. That goes all the way until 5 p.m. tomorrow. So hope you all have a great rest of your night. Delilah is up next to keep you company. I will talk to you next Sunday.
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Madonna right there, 96.1 SRS, Zach with an H signing off. I still cannot get over her collab she did with Sabrina Carpenter. If you haven't seen it yet, look that up. I gotta go. Here she is with Espresso, Miss Sabrina Carpenter.

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1: Tonight's Delilah's Dilemma is from a listener who has a friend, not her real name, that she calls Julie, who is being taken advantage of by her elderly mother and her five older sisters. And here's what I'm going to tell you, girlfriend. You can't fix Julie's life. You can listen, you can encourage her, you can pray for her, but obviously she is not going to change. So what I would do if

time is the right time for your requests and dedications with Delilah. 96.1 SRS, today's variety.